0: Jamaica.
1: Yes, sir.
0: Tino Cochino Radio. 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Okay, so it's a very, I feel like, easy question. Who do we think are more likely to be gold diggers, men or women? Who do you think, Serena?
2: I think men.
3: Oh my.
0: I want you to know she said that with the biggest smile.
4: With the big old laugh.
0: In the world. Yeah. Nicasio?
4: I mean, women. I mean, just, you know, it don't matter what age.
0: Damn.
4: Yeah.
0: All right, Serena, what's it say according to the New York Post?

0: It's actually equal. Oh. But what they're saying is it is not just women. Let me say that again. It is not just women.
1: Explain yourself.
0: One more time. It is not just women.
2: But why do you feel the need to emphasize that so much?
0: Because I feel like men are always saying it is women, women, women. No, there are some gold digging men too, mm-hmm. and this study proves it. And it's linked to traits like narcissism, if you're a psychopath, and focusing heavily on a partner's money or status.
2: I just don't see why, as guys, we can't know our worth and
1: what we deserve. You make the money.
2: Like, if we can find a woman that's down to take care of us, then it's all good. What do you need me to do? I would be a stay-at-home dad so quick. I mean, without the kids, but like,
3: well, then what are you doing at home?
2: Keeping it clean.
3: Okay.
2: I'd keep it clean. I'd have our dinners figured out.
0: I think gold digging, though, isn't just like, if you're saying like you're going to take care of that, like, okay. I think gold digging is like more malicious, and you're really trying to screw somebody out of their money,
2: and you're not doing that stuff at home, right?
1: Well, over in time you do, because then you get married, there's a cost for that, and then you get a divorce, there's a cost for that.
2: Why do you have to get a divorce automatically?
1: I mean, you just know
2: it's 2026, like, Matt. Yeah. Everyone's getting divorced.
1: Exactly.
2: Everyone's getting divorced. Who would be first to get divorced out of Serena and Matt, and why? Nicasio, what are your thoughts?
1: Oh, that's a good question.
3: Jessica says she's never leaving me.
1: I would say Matt, because he has a marriage counselor, but then Serena and them, they also fight a lot. And I'm just like,
0: it's like small stuff, and the
2: small stuff builds up.
1: Yeah, it does.
0: It's like funny stuff,
1: and they're not working on it. So probably Serena.
0: Oh wow!
3: Thank you, Nicole.
2: Oh, real quick though, hold on. Why was this a conversation for Matt yesterday? You said that your wife yesterday told you she wouldn't leave.
3: No, she made some comment about how, like, because I've been working out. And she's like, grabbed my arm. She's like, oh, damn. I was like, see, you better not leave me. And she's like, don't worry, I'm never leaving you, Daddy. I was like, oh my
1: God. Well, I mean, hold on. Did you pay for her to come on this trip?
3: Yes.
1: Okay, well, then there you go. That's why she said that.
3: So no, she paid with her own money.
0: It comes from the same account.
2: Yes.
0: And she's very clean.
2: I'm sick of that conversation.
1: Shut up, Serena. Tino Cochino Radio. Yeah.

0: Cochino Radio.
1: So we're in Jamaica. It's Tino Cochino Radio. This is Tino. Yeah. Last night we had a big dinner where all the radio stations and just everyone that's out here gets to go hang out. And they had free massages. And I was getting, you know, a little neck rubbed down.
2: Nice.
1: And when I got up from the table, this dude came up and introduced himself. And he's like, "Hey, what's up, man? My name's Khalil. You Tino?" And I'm like, "Yeah."

0: And he's like, bro, I've heard a lot about you and your team, and you guys have a bunch of radio stations, and I'm just a fan of what you guys do. Okay. I'm going to be on your radio show tomorrow. Yeah, and I'm like, oh, damn. So Khalil basically runs Beaches. Mm-hmm. And so Beach, like, we're at Sandals and the Grill. Nicasio and Serena are staying at Beaches, which is where you can actually take, like, the family and your kids. Mm-hmm. Yep. And so he's running that whole thing. So he's going to give that experience coming up next on Tino Cochino Radio, man. We're in Jamaica.
1: Hot C95, the weekend is upon us. I know it's a little wet, but it's still the weekend, regardless, right?
2: Thank the Lord.
1: It's Lauren, it's Gino. We're back on Monday morning with a couple of stories we're working on. So if you had to describe your 2026 up to this point,
2: okay,
1: in one word, think about that.
2: Okay, I'm going to have to think about
1: it. All right, we'll tell you what most Americans have agreed the number one word to describe our year so far on Monday. And here's another question for you. Right. Hypothetically, would you travel to Mars?
2: No way. No? No way, Jose.
1: No?
2: Not even a question. I don't have to think about this. I don't need to marinate on it. No way.
1: That's a hell no.
2: Yeah.
1: Well, there are six people who have voluntarily entered a sealed simulated space station as part of a new experiment in Germany.
2: Oh my gosh.
1: To study how we will cope in this type of environment, like going to Mars.
2: We'll
1: tell you what they are allowed to have, do all the things. Monday morning. See if you could do it as well.
2: Tune in right here, 6 a.m. It's Hot Z95.
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0: Ladies and gentlemen, it's Tino Cochino Radio live from Jamaica. Jamaica is open. Jamaica is open.
1: Yes, sir.
0: We've got Khalil who just stepped in, and he walked into an argument right now. Serena didn't move her chair for Nicasio to get by, but Nicasio stepped on her foot, so she was holding a grudge. Who's in the wrong, Khalil? Who's in the wrong?
2: You know what? I'm just going to say both of them are just having a Jamaican moment right now.
0: Nothing that a couple drinks won't fix, man.
2: Absolutely. Absolutely.
0: Khalil is the manager at Beaches, correct?
2: Hotel manager at Beaches Negril.
3: Nice.
0: Now, this is the thing, man. What I love about out here, see, I'm team no kids. I don't want kids in my life. And so I know. I'm a weird one. But that's why I love being over here, because it's adult only. At Beaches, at Sandals Negril, where I'm at, staying, it's adults only. But at Beaches, for people that want to bring their kids and have a good time, like Nicasio's little son last night, you get to come out and have a full experience. We're going to talk about that.
2: Absolutely. I tell you much, just seeing Nicasio, his son last night on the stage is just electrifying.
0: And he was a star.
2: He was an absolute star. And I tell you, it's the kind of energy that we like. It's the kind of energy that we promote at Beaches and Grill. It's a family resort. And it is one of the things that we encourage. You know, the state-of-the-art kids camp that we have down there is actually specifically designed to cater to ages 0 to 17 years old. We have 80% of our team members there are autism certified. We treat with families up to adults living on the spectrum, living with autism. So those are some of the things. Of course, entertainment is very, very high on our list. We have, of course, our Four Friends on Resort, which is the Sesame Street program that we do. 6 o'clock, we have Bacon with Cookie Monster and a host of other programs that we offer there. So definitely, the beach is also a must-do. We're situated on, of course, the 7 Mile Beach right there, and it's just amazing right there.
4: And there's still stuff to do for the adults too, because I didn't bring my kids, but I'm on Beaches and they had bingo, we had karaoke.
2: Absolutely.
0: Yes. That's what I was wondering. I was like, for someone that brings their kids, right? Like, let's say you had teenagers or whatever, you don't have to look out for them like that. They still get to go to the pools or do whatever they want to do, but the adults want to have their time too. Like, what do you guys have for them?
2: Yeah, man, absolutely. So we have beach volleyball programs that we do. We have pool volleyball programs. We have different programs. You mentioned bingo. You mentioned we do tie and dye as well. We do on Mondays, we do a live Jamaica cooking experience right on the beach.
0: That's awesome. Yeah, what is it about Jamaica and just like the energy of it out here that's so welcoming, man? Why is there like, it's one of those things, like we were talking earlier, her bucket list was to come to Jamaica, but it was based on just pictures and stuff that she saw. What, for someone that kind of has that same thing, they see it, they think, oh, it's beautiful, I should go. Let's paint more of a picture. What is it that makes Jamaica so beautiful in your opinion? Not just like just with the scenery, but with the people too. Like I said, the energy out here, it's special.
2: Yeah, man. So Jamaica is pretty much known for tourism, right? So it's in our blood, it's in our DNA, and it trickles down into the service that we offer right on the resort. And I'll tell you a little bit more of that. When I was growing up, really small, you know, on the roads, you passing by, there's a lot of buses, tour buses coming through. And there was a lot of, you know, tourists coming through. And we were taught when we were growing up that you must say hello to all of them. You know,
0: oh, that's cool.
2: So it's almost embedded in you. And then it goes into the service, into it. And I mean, a good percentage of what Jamaica is tourism related. Of course, we offer service right across. But I mean, with our brand, trust me, we go above and beyond with ensuring that we deliver incredible service every single day of life. So I think that's part of it.
4: Everyone has been so nice. I mean, extremely nice. And it doesn't seem like it's fake. It actually seems very authentic to who they are. So I kind of like how you said, like, you were almost like trained that way or taught that way.
2: Absolutely.
4: From a young age.
2: Mm-hmm. Absolutely. Yeah, man. Yeah, man. A lot of, and you hear that, yeah, man, I'm Jamaican 100%. So yeah, man. So it's definitely something that,
0: can we say yeah man like all the time, or are you gonna look at us like, yo, like, say, why are you trying to steal my culture?
2: No man, say yeah man.
0: Yeah man.
2: Yeah man. Yeah, man.
0: I've been saying it, but then I was like, I don't know, am I stealing this? Should I not be?
2: No, we welcome you to use that one on air every day, all day.
0: Okay, it's perfect, perfect.
2: You're representing Brand Jamaica right there.
0: All right, good. We had a conversation earlier, man. I don't know, man.
1: We just gotta keep that recording on us at all times.
0: Yeah, someone calls us out. Like, no, Khalil said right here, bro.
2: Yeah, Khalil said.
0: Well, listen, guys, Khalil, thank you for the time, man. Just, you know, and just for everything that you guys do, man, it's so welcoming, and we love coming out here and being here. So we appreciate the hospitality.
2: Thank
0: man.
2: You. Yeah, man. Thank you so much for having me. One love.
0: Yeah, man.
2: Yeah, man. You.

0: All right, so a lot of people are DMing me asking about this trip to Jamaica. Guys, it's really easy, okay? You got a couple ways to sign up. Yep. The easiest, just go to the website, TinoCochinoRadio.com. As soon as you go there, you're going to see it says win a trip to Jamaica. You click that, and then boom, you sign up. That's it. You're entered.
1: Easy.
2: Oh, nice.
0: If you want more opportunities, going to be a little more, you know, competitive because we're not capping it. Like, you can enter as many times as you want.
1: Tag
0: no cap. Yeah, it's really easy. You go to my Instagram, which is at TinoCochino, or you can go to the show Instagram. Yep. It's at TinoCochino Radio. Either one, you're going to see a video where I'm standing in front of a beautiful Jamaican sunset, and all I tell you to do is read the caption because the rules are easy. Number one, you just follow the team. Myself, Serena, and Ocasio, Matt, that's it. Yep. You follow us. You should be doing that already, to be honest.
2: Yeah.
0: So you follow us. Step number two, all you got to do is share that post to your story. That's it. Quick little share. Hurts nobody. And then number three, tag who you want to bring. And then boom, you're entered. And you can do it as many times as you want. Tag a ton of different people. And whichever one you win, there you go. Then you can figure it out. We have a free trip to Jamaica. We take care of

0: everything. The airfare, obviously the hotel, plus it is an inclusive, all-inclusive resort. Yeah. So you don't have to pay for anything. Your food. I mean, you're not tipping anybody. You're literally out here just living your best life.
1: And there was somebody, you kind of touched on it right now, but there was somebody that messaged me. She's like, my husband doesn't have an Instagram. Like, can I tag my daughter? And if I win, can I take my husband? I'm like, yes.
2: No, they can't.
1: Tag everybody. And then once you win the trip, then you could figure out exactly who's coming with you.
0: Exactly. Mm-hmm. It's all up to you. We're going to take care of it all. You get to figure out who you bring. So again, TinoCochinoRadio.com or Instagram at TinoCochino, at TinoCochinoRadio. Watch the video, tag who you need, and hopefully you'll be in Jamaica soon, man. We got more coming up next. Hang out.

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4: 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Clipped my truck, you know, hit us in the side. 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I didn't have to worry about anything. But, you know, after they left, I was just there alone, and I didn't feel, like, comfortable at all, you know. So we called Herman and Herman to help us out. And they really led the way. They took care of my injuries. They took care of my vehicle. They really put us first. I'd recommend Herman & Herman to anybody.

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4: Ring, ring. What the f*** is that? It's a 9-1-1 number, so you know it's that.

Come view the style of the uniproud unibomber, who maneuvered through the drama with the suit of armor. Moving calmer than the Buddha ducking funeral parlors. First the hooting, hollering, and then the shooting star.

surreal. Every bar is a part of the murder wrath. Call Peter, them people chopping a bird in half. Break it further down to whatever's gonna earn the math. Exchange pounds for dollars and never converted cash. Welcome to the South where they serving the dirt and grass.

0: This is nuts, man. Research suggests that men don't argue the way people think they do. They actually shut down. And this is according to the American Psychological Association. Men are more likely to withdraw and try to end arguments quickly during conflict. And it's not always about avoiding the issue. It's because of how their body reacts in the moment. Now, the Gottman Institute, shout out to the Gottman Institute, by the way. They are very smart at what they do. They found out that men often experience higher psychological stress during arguments, including increased heart rate and blood pressure. And because of that, many instinctively try to cut the conversation short. Studies from the University of California also suggest that what looks like avoidance might actually be ways of protecting the relationship rather than escalating. So when someone walks away mid-argument, are they avoiding you or trying to keep things from getting worse? I've been saying this for years. Sometimes you feel like you're going to... I know when I get mad, I get overwhelmed. And so it's like, I need to take a break to process my actual thoughts. Mm-hmm. But then people will say that, especially like women. Ladies, I love you. I'm just saying. Women will be like, oh, you want to run away? You want to walk? Yeah. You're not even a man. If you're a man, you say. And it's like, you poke and poke and poke. Why do you want to poke? Like, we don't want to fight.
1: I don't think anybody wants to fight, but...
0: Women like fighting more than men.
2: It's a study, Serena.
1: But I think if you were to say, like, okay, time out. Like, I don't want to have this discussion while we're both mad. Let's take a breather. Like, I think... I mean, she'll still be mad, but that at least gives you a reason to walk away instead of just like running away. You know what I mean? Like if you're just like, I don't want to do this right now, and like you leave, I think that keeps the argument at the highest point.
0: Yeah, Matt, right. Thoughts?
2: I think it's okay to walk away, but I think you got to preface it with like, I just need a second. We're going to come back to this, but I just can't do this right now because I'm going to say something I regret. But I don't do that. I like just diving in and knocking it all out and like just getting it over with, but getting to a conclusion and trying not to escalate that thing. But it's hard, man.
1: A couple weeks ago, it was a small fight. I don't remember what it was about, but my husband had called me, and like 5 minutes into the conversation, we like got into an argument. We're like, okay, whatever, bye. But then he called me back and he's like, okay, let's try this again. Hi. But then it worked out. We were fine.
0: But who tried to resolve it? He called back.
1: Yes.
0: The women never want to resolve it, dude.
3: They never do. And I feel like you also got to know how to play your partner. Like, you got to know how to, like, go about them in a way. Because, like, it's like, dude, like, who cares about... Half of the time, the problems that occur in relationships are not even that big of a deal.
2: It's a pick-your-battle type of situation.
3: It's like, who cares? I never understood why people like Matt, like your age, married for so long, like, what do you guys still fight about? That's crazy to me.
2: Yeah.
0: What do you fight about? Honestly, what do you think the biggest thing is that, like, the constant...
2: Man, yesterday we're all trying to get on this bus to go see this welcome dinner or whatever, and my wife made everybody late. Like, the whole bus waited for us because of my wife.
1: Then
2: and
1: you
2: so, like,
1: called her out on it, though, Matt.
2: I did. I had to. I did. I said, we're late. I said, we're late. It's my wife's fault. Just don't bring it up in front of her.
3: That's funny.
2: But like, I kept badgering her. Let's come on. She's like, I know I got to go. I was like, I know you know we have to go, but the bus is waiting for us.
3: Fighting on trips is crazy.
2: I know.
0: It is. Don't get me started.
2: That's why they have alcohol.
0: That just makes it worse. Trust me. We have a ton to get to. Let me see. Coming up next, what should we dive into, man? I'm not going to lie, guys. They just brought me a Bob Marley shot right now, and it kind of got me. It got me kind of tilted.
1: Is it this Morris Chestnut opens up about why he doesn't agree
2: with sex on the first date?
1: Yes.
2: That is the one, Serena.
0: Well, Serena's actually working today. We're going to talk all about it next.

0: sex on the first date. It's a thing that, you know, a lot of people go back and forth about. Does it make sense? Like, some people say you got to test drive the car before you buy it.
1: Well, yeah, it happens.
0: Right? But then some people are like, no. I have a friend that's actually a very promiscuous friend. And he just started dating somebody that apparently is saving herself from marriage. Oh. Never been with anybody. Serena ever, did that ever, too. Ever.
1: That's so annoying.
2: That's all marriage, but... Oh.
1: He made him wait 6 months.
2: And he's still around, and now he's my husband.
0: It all worked out.
3: Yep. Despite that.
0: Morris Chestnut, you know, one of the hottest dudes out. Nicasio drools over this guy all the time.
1: He is hot.
0: He opened up on why he does not agree with hooking up on the first date.
1: What a simp. Okay.
4: I would say absolutely not.
5: Yeah.
4: I even told my boy, I said, you know, when you start dating her, don't try to sleep with her on the first date. Mm-hmm. Because what are you doing to make yourself different? Mm-hmm. How are you unique? Mm-hmm. And again, even if we're talking about that 20% of men, mm-hmm. they could probably have sex on 9 out of 10 first dates if they want to go on. And
5: but you even tell men don't try to have sex.
4: For sure, because automatically you're going to be different.
1: That guy's weird.
3: Even his voice.
0: Morris is being a gentleman, right?
2: Yes. No, and I agree with all of that. I love that he says he tells his boys don't try to have sex with her on the first date, because I think that's what makes like women also uncomfortable, because it's like, oh, he's going to expect something this. But no, but that's like a true thought where it's like, okay, like, well, maybe I'll just like drive myself, or maybe like I will pay for dinner or something, so he doesn't expect these things from me.
1: So we're the we're the only ones that initiate sex on the first date?
2: No, but it is. I mean, there's a lot of men. He just said like, yeah, like I mean, a lot of men, they do. Don't act dumb.
1: No, I mean, so do women though too, right? Like they throw yourself. And the thing is, if I went on the first date and a woman threw herself at me, I don't even like they gotta wait.
3: Yeah,
2: but that's what I'm saying though. It makes you different. And if you said like, you know what, like let's get to know each other a little
0: bit
2: more.
0: This is true, but hey ladies, it also makes you different if you want to do it on the first
1: date.
0: That's
1: true,
0: right? Perspective.
1: That's wifey.
2: But by you saying that, you're not different.
0: I'm not trying to be different. I want the different one. I'm the prize.
1: Stupid.
0: Give me my tiara.
6: Coming up next.
0: Tino Casino Radio. All right, so Jamaica, we're obviously telling you about everything that we got going on, right?
3: Yes, me, you.
0: Tino, I've kind of been more relaxing and chilling. Serena's been the adventurous one.
2: Yeah,
0: she's been going out doing her thing. And so a lot of the activities that are going on off-site are happening at this place called Jam West, where you can do

zip lining and ATV and like all kinds of different things. Yep. So the guys that run this whole thing, they're here. They're going to kind of break it down and tell us what the experience can be for you, because obviously we're going to hook you up with a free trip. So let's see what's in store for your future in Jamaica. Coming up next on Tino Cochino Radio.

0: We're live in Jamaica, yes, man. What's poppin'? Here on Coach Chino Radio. We got some special guests joining the show. Introduce yourselves, please.
1: Lethan Grandison, Jamwest Motorsports and Adventure Park and Jamwest Beach.
0: That's an intro.
2: And of course, you're talking to Jason, the legend, Senior Sales and Marketing Manager for Jamwest Adventure Park and Jamwest Beach.
0: Man, nice. Jamwest is a vibe, dude. We are here. This is our second time. It's her first time.
3: My first.
0: So last time, man, we went. We had a hell of a time, man. You guys have so many just different options for people that want to come out here. Some people just want to come to the resort and kick back, but some people want to get out there and experience Jamaica and have some fun, and that's what you guys can provide, right?
1: And definitely, you know, Jamwest is a spot to actually experience things, not only just adrenaline rush activities, but if you want to be able to have a food experience, we can able to do that at our beach property. And if you just want to learn about the culture, rum sampling, food sampling, we're the place for you. And as you said, it's a vibe.
0: Yes, that's what it is. That's the whole thing about Jamaica, right? That's what I feel like. That's what you want people to do: come out here and actually experience the energy that is Jamaica, because it's very special.
2: I'm gonna say something to you now. Jamaica is one of the number one tropical destinations in the world, and it's essentially like,

0: you go to heaven, you're going to want to experience the streets of gold and the milk and honey. That's the same vibe here in Jamaica. If you come to Jamaica, you got to see Jamaica for what it is. And that's what we provide.
1: So specifically, like, what are like the top, I guess, like, let's say go like top three things when people come to Jam West. What do you feel like they're really known, like the Jam West is specifically known for?
2: Right now, the ATV and the zipline are a tie.
1: Okay.
2: So we're going to use that as one.
1: Okay. That's fine.
2: Yeah. There's also, we have the longest speedway in the entire Caribbean, the Jam West Speedway, which is 2.1 mile long. So people come for the driving experience. So you cannot drive an actual race car.
3: Or ooh, you'll be able wow. to,
2: yes.
1: That's
2: yes,
1: crazy.
2: Yes.
1: That's
2: yes. Third thing would be our new experience, which we just opened a property at Jam West Beach. It's about 3 minutes drive or 8 minutes walk from Sandals and the Grill. And you can able to come for the catamaran, and there's a 360 degree food experience that you're able to have a restaurant there that you see your food actually prepared right in front of your eyes.
1: Well, man, thank you guys for the time and just awesome. For what you guys are doing, and we can't wait to come out and have some fun with y'all, man.
0: Yes, sir. We're looking forward to it. So you know, bring the whole family in for Radio Land out there. Jamaica is open. Jamaica is ready. Jammers is ready. So let's go.
3: Let's go. It's Chino Cochino Radio.
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1: The legendary.
2: Oh, yeah. Kudoski. You know what I'm saying? You got Wham, you got Billy in this. You know what I'm saying?
3: We the best music. While they watching us win, another anthem upon the end.

0: phenomenal time. I mean, bro, I got one of the best. Like, you guys know, if you listen to the radio show, you know I talk about getting massages all the time. Yeah, I spend so much money on it because I just love it. I love to pamper myself, treat myself. I had one of the best massages of my life yesterday. Her name was Eunice. And she was like, you'll never forget my name because if you ever do, just think, you nice. I was like, oh, damn. And I did the whole time.
1: Good.
0: The whole time. It was so good. And I hate scalp massages because every time I get a scalp massage, I feel like my hair's being ripped out.
2: Bro, those are the best. As
0: I know, but I've never had a good one.
1: And it actually stimulates hair growth.
0: Serena, what are you saying? I'm losing my hair?
1: No, but you're saying you feel like it's getting ripped out. It's the opposite.
0: It just, I don't know. It always hurts. And so she asked me if I wanted one. And I was like, I think I'm good. And she's like, no. She's like, I'm the scalp queen.
3: Oh my God.
0: I was like, okay. And she sure was. Oh my God. I fell asleep. I knocked
3: she
0: out,
3: she used like
0: bro.
3: A tool for it?
0: No, just her hands.
3: Oh, just her hands.
0: But the way she did it, and like with her, she would like apply pressure with her fingertips. And then once that felt good, she'd get her nails and kind of like scrape them in. Oh, it was just, it was amazing. So I've been relaxing. Nicasio's had his son and girl, and they've got a butler, and they've been living their best fancy life. And then Serena's been doing all the action stuff, and Matt's just been high the whole time.
2: It's great.
0: It's been fun. So
2: Jamaican stuff.
0: Whatever experience you want to have, you could have, dude. All you got to do, if you want to win a free trip for 4 days, for 3 nights, we take care of everything. Literally, it's all inclusive. I haven't had a wallet in 4 days.
2: That's it's crazy.
3: Or IV or anything.
0: Nothing. Yeah, it's just you walk around and you live your best life. Yeah. All right, so here's the easiest way to do it. You go to TinoCochinoRadio.com. You're going to see on the top of the page, win trip to Jamaica. You click it, you enter. That's it.
1: Easy.
0: That's it. It's so easy. Now, the deal with that, you only get one entry. Okay? So once you're in. It's a little more exclusive. You could win. If you want more entries, right? Little more bang for the buck.
2: Yeah.
0: You just go to our Instagram. All right. We have two pages. You have my page, which is at Tino Cochino, and then you have the show page, which is at Tino Cochino Radio. You follow three steps. Rule number one, you follow myself and you follow the team. That's it. You follow everybody. Okay. And you should be doing that already.
3: Yeah.
2: I know.
0: So that's step one. Step number two, you share the Jamaica post on your story. Really easy. You just literally click the share button. And then number three, you tag who you want to bring. That's it.
1: Yes.
0: That's all you got to do. And you can enter as many times as you want. You have 2 weeks to do it. We'll be picking winners, multiple winners. And also, depending on what radio station you listen to us on, they've got their own giveaway going on the website, too. So I would definitely say look on the radio station website for a third opportunity. Mm-hmm. 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Get signed up and you could be in Jamaica. I debated on whether or not I was going to talk about this, but I just thought it was funny. I cried last night.
2: Oh, good.
0: In Jamaica. I cried. Yeah.
1: Had a moment.
0: Oh, I did. I swear to God.
2: Sober?
3: Yeah.
0: We're going to talk about it next.

0: Yeah,
1: we're gonna talk about it next.
2: The game started. Call your dad.
3: I'm on it, Ma. Hola, Pa.
4: Hello, hijita. I can't hear you. I'm at the stadium in Monterrey.
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0: I hate my neighbor like a mother. 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They have a dog, a Rottweiler, that all over the place, all on my lawn. 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I walked outside this morning and I stepped in it. So you know what I'm about to do? 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And I've been telling him, I've tried to act friendly, like a friendly neighbor, and say, can you please watch where your dog takes his shit? And he does not listen. The dog just comes over to my yard. You have your own yard over there. And he just messed up my fresh pair of J's.
1: Appreciate you getting your hate on. All right, look, coming up, they just dropped the list of the healthiest states in the union. I'm surprised who number one is. We got more on that. Don't forget to still get those daily hate calls in at 877-817-2888. It's the Bootleg Kev Show.

0: Got a question? 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
2: What a do, boo?
1: All right, a list of the healthiest states has come out. I'm surprised by this, though. The healthiest state in the union is New Hampshire.
2: Oh, Lord, they got good smoothies out there or something?
1: While the unhealthiest state in the union is Louisiana. Not too surprised by that.
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1: I feel like the better the food, the worse the health is.
2: 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Hey, it is what it is.
1: 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We got the No Cap News coming up.
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